0: can't stop the spirits when they need you. This life is more than just a read-through.
1: You got two blonde women standing on a dockside. They both got big fish. One goes bang and hits the other one in the head, and the other one goes pew, and picks up a fish and goes bang and hits her, right? So that's what you do, you know, that's it. That's the whole video.

0: don't know, not yet.
1: Is there any good looking girls in here? Oh, there's one.
0: You're late.
1: Early. How are you doing?
0: Good to see you.
1: I just had to learn the song.
0: You don't know the song?
1: Well, I know it now.
2: Kick out the jams! Susie!

0: think that was awfully good.
1: It's pretty damn good.
0: We still have our own hair.
2: Yes, we do.
3: Here you go.
0: That right there is amazing. We don't have wig wranglers in our

thought of all people you would understand. Why don't you understand? I did this for us! I did it for us! This is supposed to make it easier! I thought you'd be proud of me! I thought at least of all people!

darkness falls across the land. The midnight hour is close at hand. Creatures crawl in search of blood to terrorize y'all's neighborhood. And whosoever shall be found without the soul for getting down must stand and face the hounds of hell.

0: foulest stenches in the air, the funk of 40,000 years, and grisly ghouls from every tomb are closing in to seal your doom. And though you fight to stay alive, your body starts to shiver, for no mere mortal can resist the evil of the thriller.
1: Thank you.

Don't you love him? 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Our dear friend Jack Spoon's there, a real favourite on our floating house of fun. A hard act to follow, I hear you say. Yes, indeed, ladies and gentlemen, a hard act to follow. But don't forget, variety is the key when you're sailing the sea on the SS Udio. So, by way of a treat, here for the first time on land or sea, it's Phil Collins and his Galloping Horses Review.

0: We are the best kept secret in the universe. Our mission is to monitor extraterrestrial activity on Earth. We are your best, last, and only line of defense. We work in secret. We exist in shadow.
1: And we dress in black.

0: 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Ooh la la la la la la la la. How do you say delight, delight, delight, delight?
1: We're going to dance. We're going to dance. We're going to dance.
2: And have some fun.

0: 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Don't forget, groove is in the heart, and Delight has definitely been known to smoke. On stage, that is.
1: De groove it!

0: 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Maybe it's inside the bottle.
1: But I know that he is funny.

0: 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What'd you think?
1: Sound all right?
0: Good. Come on in. Your root beer floats here, and there's a phone call for you.
1: Hello? Hello? Are you going to speak up? Actually, can you hang on a minute?

0: Sounds great in here. What'd you think?
1: Sound all right.
0: Good. Come on in. Your root beer float's here, and there's a phone call for you.
1: Do you want to take a message?

0: Stallone.
1: Yo, Akon.
2: What up, D?
1: You coming or what, man?
2: Nah, I got a lot on my mind, man. I'm going to let y'all go ahead, man.
1: All right.
3: Come on.
4: All right.
5: All right. Let's do it.

0: Smack that all on the floor. 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Smack that till you get sore. Smack that. Oh, smack that.
1: Hey, sore. Convict.
0: Smack that. I want some more. Smack that.
1: Convict.
0: You got a name, cop?
2: Jack Gates. I need your help finding a witness.
0: What makes you think I want to help you? Matter of fact, what's in

0: for me?
1: 24-hour lease from this place. And seen an old friend.
0: So when do we get started?

0: I smell youth. Vintage youth.
1: Where are you from?
2: Yes, where are you from?
0: I'm glad you asked me twice. You see, I'm a bilingual. I'm a bilingual illiterate. I can't read in two languages.
1: Do you want a drink?
0: No, thank you. That's very nice. Now, I'll get the waiter.

0: getting out. You are no longer here.
1: Go! Go! Go!
0: You went away. It should make me feel better. I don't know how I'm going to get through.

0: Katie, do you take Alexander to be your lawfully wedded husband?
1: I do.
0: Alexander, do you take Katie to be your lawfully wedded wife?

0: Okay,
1: yeah, no, that's okay. That's great. That's it. There's the shot. I got it. There, that's it. Beautiful. 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

0: Slyšíš všude krispy? 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
1: On traffic from Skycopter 5, there's trouble on the 80 interchange leading into the city. Looks like traffic is backed up for miles. In this blistering heat, I wouldn't want to get stuck in that traffic. Let's get down there and take a closer look. Do you ever-